You know, I've been through so many changes in my life, girl. 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Oh, and I found that material things I thought had so much value. Oh, girl, didn't really have any value at all. That I was a lonely man, a man with no direction, with no purpose, with no one to love, and no one to love me for.

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And you take for granted somebody just knows what you're all about, my dear. 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Oh, shucks. I'm gonna try and talk to you, sugar. 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Trying to make these people know you're in line. But somehow, they just don't want to try to. So you say to yourself, is it something I said? Is it something I done? Is it the way I look? Is it the way my clothes come unfastened? And if that turns you off, baby, you ain't worth me anyway. So you fasten your clothes, you check your speech, and you check out your drag and everything else, your face. And you find out you're still in trouble. So then you say to yourself, self, is it worth it?

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This has got to be the saddest day of my life. I called you here today for a bit of bad news. I won't be able to see you anymore because of my obligations and the ties that you have. We've been meeting here every day, and since this is our last day together, I want to hold you. When you turn and walk away, don't look back. I want to remember you just like this. 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

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Jesus is working on me. Hey, you boys, Syringe have already arrived to the studio. I'll be on the 10 o'clock hour. Good morning, good morning. Get ready, get ready. It is

0: Oh, but good morning. You got Sir Reggie. Good morning. You got Sir Reggie in the breeze. Talk to me.
1: Not gonna take long. Just wanna say good morning. Hello to Miss Nolan. Thank you so much for all the help that you guys are helping me with at KSAP. And hey, enjoy your day, and I'm enjoying the music. Love y'all.
0: All right. God be blessed. That's Sugar Lee, y'all. You know as Lee Low, but that is Sugar Lee. So put some Sugar Lee in your coffee. Let's continue, baby.

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all but wake up ProDop. This is your boy, Sir Reggie, coming at you from the best city on this side of the Welcome State of Texas, ProDop. I'm just residing at the breakout capital of the world, KSAP 96.9, The Breeze.

Oh, but can you dig with syringes visualizing on this Saturday morning? Good morning, good morning to all my breezes out there. How you doing this morning? Oh, but this is the day that the Lord has made, and I will rejoice in it. Hey, you coming to you right now. Coming to you from KSAP. Some say KSAP. I say KSAP 96.9. On your radio dial, The Breeze. Hey, you're talking with your boy, Sir Ridger, right here with The Vision, right here on The Breeze, and I'm in the studio this morning, excited as always, and I'm ready to get started. Hey, you can contact me at 409-982-0247. 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Come on, y'all. Let's get started. It's Saturday. You know how we do.

First, we'd like to welcome you to the Breeze Airline Flight 96.9. Already on the runway at 300 5th Street. You know I'm going to put that word Dallas in it. The world-class 2027 Super Bowl champion right here in the beautiful city of Port Arthur, Texas. Shout out to our prophetess Wendy T. Mosley. Good morning. Chaos, the morning star, the navigator. Good morning. Ricky, the ticket master, Antoine. Good morning. Magic Mark, the music fanatic. Good morning. Pastor Jack Chapman, that be cutting that word up for us. Good morning. Dr. Richard Keaton Nash, the warrior, y'all. Good morning. Sister

DJ Kevin Roy and Officer Megan Adams. Good morning. Oh, I had to take a pause. DJ Eric Jones, a.k.a. Dr. J. Good morning. Oh, here we go. I'm talking about my friend, that warrior, that walker, that here, there, that's everywhere. The man, the Steven Spielberg. I'm talking about L.D. Ray is always in the house. Good morning, Kuzan. And you know we can't forget about Hollywood Henderson, along with AC3.

Our scripture reading will be coming from Matthew 6, starting with that 8th verse and a couple of other verses after. Be ye therefore like unto them, for your Father knoweth what things ye have need of before you have asked. After this manner, therefore, pray ye, our Father, which is in heaven, hallowed be thy name. Thy kingdom come, thy will be done, in earth as it is in heaven. Give us this day our daily bread, and forgive us our debts as we forgive our debtors. Lead us not into temptation, but deliver us from evil. For thy is the kingdom and the power and the glory forever. Amen. The Lord's Prayer. May the Lord have a blessing to the reading, hearing, understanding, and the workings of his holy and

Let's give a shout out to our clergy this morning, to my pastor, the Honorable Donald Joseph Tatman Salem, Pastor Gilbert Collins, First Christian Faith, Pastor Robert Collins, Roadway to Glory, Pastor Glenn Holmes, Greater Macedonia, Pastor Herbert Fightnet, Strong Tower, Pastor Lee Fields, East Monarch, Pastor Donald Ray Tucson, God First, Pastor Trent Johnson, Rock Island, Pastor Kurt 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Rose, Paradise, Pastor Leonard Frazier, P. Forrest, Pastor Frank Hamilton, Church of Christ, Pastor Troy Hopkins, New Jerusalem. And to the clergy that I wasn't able to announce on today, my heart is with you. Keep on doing what you're doing. Send it in and I'll gladly put it out there. To all of you out there in radio land, truly it is a blessing to be found among living once more again. To all our deacons, my deacons, Brother John Carden, Brother Kelly, Brother Nelson Kelly, over there, First Christian Faith, you know, I always give them a shout out. Deacon Karen, Deacon Sam, and to all you deacons that stand on faith, to all the Urshas, my Urshas, Sister Deborah and Sister Barbara, and all you that man that gate, that man that door, thank you for all you do. Thank you for your smile, and thank you for your love. God bless you all.

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0: And to my baby, who God have put together, no man should take apart. To Miss Nola, good morning, baby.
1: But not them. 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

0: Good morning. 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God bless your bones, and may you and your family recover. Thank you, and we'll keep you and your family in our prayers.
1: Thank you.
0: All right. 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

0: Good morning. 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
1: Good morning, sir. I just wanted to call and say thank you. You're making my day today.
0: Oh, thank you. Thank you. We're going to keep going to the spirit tickets to somewhere else. How about that?
1: Amen. You have a wonderful day and a happy Labor Day to you.
0: You too. Thank you. God bless you and your family.

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And you can call me at 409-982-0247. Let me know how you enjoying the service this morning.

0: To the bereavement family of Vanessa Carter.
1: Gonna be sad.
0: Truly, truly, truly, you have our deepest condolences.
1: Sad.
0: She's a part of the dime. We was all together, me and her brother, on yesterday. Just.

0: 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She went on to glory. Make her funeral arrangements will be on next Saturday. Next Saturday, yeah, I'm not sure, but I'm checking into that. Once again, condolences to my family. Yes, God continue to bless you and look to the hills from which come your help.
1: Green, I said that it's gonna be so sad because there are gonna be preachers standing at the church.
0: I want to give a shout out to my brother Nathaniel and his beautiful, beautiful bride.
1: I raise the dead.
0: Just the love that they share and give to me. I just want to tell them this.

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I just thank him so deeply for it. Have you thanked God today? You listening? Okay.

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I got Jesus, and that is good enough for me. Hey, this is your boy, Sir Reggie, coming to you from KSAP 96.9 LPFM.

He said that was a lady and she was so beautiful that everybody loved her. And people would come from miles around to see her dance. 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And you know folk got to love you if you don't have to lock your door, my friends. 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She said, "My, I'm pretty." 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She said, "Come on in, whoever you are." 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She looked at him. She said, "Who are you?"

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She said, come on in, whoever you are. 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

0: Oh, but bring your own party. Can you feel the party that's going on in the 300 block over here? 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
1: Yeah.

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1: 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Yeah, we got a vehicle out here on the road, man. 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

0: got a code 10. I'm about a vehicle. I got a code 10.
1: Code 10?
2: I'm on the way. I'm on the way. I'm on the way right now.
1: Code 10, what's up, man?
0: Man, you want one of these?
1: Man, come on, man. Come on, man. Come on, man.
0: You don't
1: want no doggone donuts.
3: Southern made.
1: Come on, man. Southern made. We trying to get this lady who been on this stuff. Come on, man. We've been staying here all day talking about a donut.
0: Man,
1: it's good, too, ain't it? It's good, ain't it?
0: Do you hear me?
1: It's real good, ain't it?
0: You better get you one.
1: Let me see it. It's good, ain't it? Let me see how good it is. Man, come on, man.

All right, Protarthur. All right, Protarthur. This is your boy, Sir Reggie, coming to you from KSAP. You call it KSAP. I say KSAP 96.9 on your radio dial. 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What you think about it? Come on here.

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Oh, yeah, it's a party going on at the Breeze, y'all. Can you just keep it 100? Keep it 100 for me.

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0: good evening. You got the breeze. It's Sir Reggie. Talk to me.
1: Hey, it's Keisha.
0: Well, hello, sweetie. How you doing?
1: Good. I was listening to music. I was like, will they interrupt if I call?
0: No. This is a community radio. You're always welcome to call me, especially your dad. It's good to hear you on the line. You're not nervous, are you?
1: No, I'm not nervous. I just didn't know what number I was calling. I'm like, is this his personal line at the job or the radio? So I wasn't sure. That's all I wanted to text you and ask you what the number was.
0: That's okay. How the girls?
1: They doing fine. I think they in there eating a snack or something. Who knows? But they're doing good.
0: Well, I tell them I'm going to call them when I get off there. How's Mike?
1: He's fine. He's been sick since the funeral, and I think my uncle gave it to him, Uncle Junior, because he ended up having the flu with a high fever, and now Mike this week, he's been having the symptoms of the same thing, like, you know, runny nose, coughing, fever off and on. He won't go to the doctor, but he's been trying to medicate himself. But he says he feels a little bit better today, but you can hear, like, the congestion in his, like, nose and throat and stuff. It's just bad.
0: Appreciate your call.
1: I'm gonna call you
0: as soon as I get off, okay?
1: Yeah, just come on y'off, okay?
0: All right,
1: 'cause
0: we live right now.
1: Okay, bye.
0: Bye-bye, love you.

0: enemies.
1: Sorry my sister took so sometimes long to put it on. Sorry it took so long to That's put right. it on.
0: Eat your food.
1: Hey, you know I've been busy. Here you go.
0: Listen to your problems. Lord have mercy.

0: us when they just stole that poor lady husband. But I got to send this out to my boy that I'm mentoring right now. He's come a long way. Let's continue to pray for him. Was the time he was living just like this.
1: It's for the ones behind that wall.
0: To your
1: the ones
0: doubt.
1: Waiting on mail call.
0: To you doubt.
1: The ones who wish they listened.
0: Mm-hmm.
1: Before the streets took everything, mama told me.

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Hey, but enjoyed our day. I enjoyed our day. I enjoyed our day. I thank you for those beautiful nipples and ears that you got for listening. But I also thank you for your heart that received me on today. Truly was a blessed day. I got a call from my daughter. I'm so excited. Just want you guys to know I love you. And I will see you again on the radio come Monday at 10 o'clock a.m. Don't forget, we do our gospel, and then we come back and we do the other part. We have two parts. We have part one, which is gospel, and part two is some of everything, some of everything. But I love you. So those with the long arms, short arms, or just arms that stand still, like you to wrap yourself up right now. Just reach around you and grab yourself real, real, real, real tight. Stay right there. 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Because that's going to be a hug from Sir Reggie to you and the vision. God bless you and let him keep you. And I'll see you on the radio.

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That's us. Live from New Orleans. 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

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Yeah. 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

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Yeah. 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I love them. On drums, y'all. 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

0: on piano. Oh, yeah. 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Did you hear him hit that Mariah Carey note, y'all, last set? Oh, my goodness. 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
1: All right, y'all, break it down. And up front, y'all, we have the lovely and talented and alluring and captivating and sensual and sexual. She's our personal enchantress.
0: Straight out there.
1: I want my money here. Miss Carolyn Williams, y'all. Give it up for Cal.
0: And collectively, we are unity, y'all. Hope you guys enjoyed the last set. This is like our jazz, blues kind of thing that we like to do. We got more stuff coming up, though, y'all. A lot more funk, reggae, jazz, blues.
2: Oh, yeah.
0: Got all that coming up. We're gonna take a small pause for a worthy cause, y'all. Stick and stay. Don't go away. We will be right back. Thank you.
2: Thank you.

0: Hello, I'm Tamika.
1: And where are you calling from?
0: Calling from Brooklyn.
1: All right, what's your question for Blackstreet?
0: Yes, I have a question. I heard that you broke up. Well, what's going on with the group now?
2: Well, basically, what's going on with the group is we got to go on with our show, and this is not a breakup because Blackstreet is still here. As you know, Chauncey is Black in Blackstreet, and I'm Street in Blackstreet. And we got E, which is Eric, and Mark Middleton, and we can't let nobody stop the show.

0: better tell them one more thing.
1: There is no girl in the whole world that can love me like you do.
0: Tell them about it, Mr. Williams.